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0: 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No good. Card number
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0: 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Good bingo.
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0: 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Bingo. It took $500. Game number 5. Pink cards. Bingo times 2. Free atong ito. 2 Bs, 2 Is, 2 N, 2 G, 2 O. Hot ball. G58. It's your hot ball number. B8, I18, 28, and 38, G48, 58, O68.

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Oh, 66. 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
1: Hi.
0: Cart number 20473. 2 0 4 7 3 2 2 2 2 2 52. Is that 52? Yep. Good bingo. 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
0: 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Good bingo. Jonathan Ipu Binkutsia took $500. Game number 6. Gray cards. Regular bingo. No hot ball. 3 small Ys anyway. No hot ball. 3 small Ys anyway. And 32. And 32. And 32. I-29. I-29. I-29. I-20. I-20. I-20. 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I-25. I-25. I-25. B-4. I-24. I-24. I-24. 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And 39. N39. 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N31. 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Three small Ys. Anyway, O63. 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O63. Lots of O's. Possible winner with 63. Cart number
2: 24879.
0: 1, 2, 3. Good bingo.
2: Can I be?
0: Vanessa Adams. Good bingo.
2: Thank you.
0: Elal. Vanessa Adams, bingo set, took $500. 5 minute break. See you in a bit. I put your thing on.

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1: Good bingo.
2: Bye.
3: Okay, so on.
1: Yeah. Card number?
4: 23896.
0: Good bingo on 19, Kina.
4: Johnny Snowball Jr.
1: Johnny Snowball Jr. Good bingo.
4: Thank you very much.
0: Dakwa Pinku Tsetu, Sarah Johannes, and Johnny Snowball Jr. Next game. Brown Sheets, Kayuit, Two Small Teas, Anyway, T, Tetley T. Thomas, 2. Hot Ball, G51, B1, B11, I21, and 3141. G51 hot ball, O61, Amalo 71. Brown sheets, G51 is your hot ball. I21, and 3141. G51, O61, and 71. Regular number, I26, I26, I26. G48. G48. G60. G60. Two small T's anyway. B14, B14, B14, and 44, and 44, and 44. B7, B7, atulang akong ito, 44 le mohala yuli. Caller on 44, B7, no good.

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1: 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Good bingo on 44, Kina.
2: On that letter.
1: Good bingo.
2: Thank you, bye.
1: Pinko Tseto, Elena LaBranche, and Malo Ania Natuk. Next game. XLT, right side up. Salmon pink, kish orange. Hot ball, Namanat Bud. And 38. Mili Louie, B8. I18. I28. And 38, hot ball. G48. G58. O68. Salmon pink melee to see ninth game XLT right side up and 38 is your hot ball B8 I18 I28 and 38 G48 58 O68 regular number and 35 and 35 and 35 I21 I21 I21 I16, I16,

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0: And 45 and 45 and 45. 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XLT Makidatsi Atiluit, right side up. 45? 22 Atulangitu. 45 limo open kotulik.
1: Cart number?
0: 25139. 25139? Yeah. So, good bingo. I'm 45, Kina.
2: Daniel Sapa Senior.
1: Daniel Sapa Senior?
2: Yeah.
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0: Dana Pinkut Semiyuk, Daniel Sapa Senior.

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Oh, 63. Oh, 63. Oh, 71. Oh, 71. Oh, 71. 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I17. I17. I17. N36. N36. N36. N43. N43. N43. B14. B14. B14. B1. B atosit B1. N35. N35. N35. O65. O65. O65. B7. B7. B7. I20. I20. I20. G46. G46. G46.
G55, G55, G55. I-25, I-25, I-25. B-10, B-10, B-10. B-3, B-Bingasut, B-3. O-75, O-75, O-75. B-8, B-8, B-8, I-27, I-27, I-27. O-64, O-64, O-64. I-21, I-21, I-21. G-50, G-50, G-50, I-19, I-19, I-19. 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
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At those me lang nilugo. 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This year. Oh, 66. Oh, 66. Oh, 66. I-29. I-29. And 32. 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Ataw sa may laki at loko, G-58. G-58. Another G-56. G-56. G-56. I-28. I-22. I-22. I-23. G-52. G-52. I-24. I-24. I-24. And 39. And 39. And 39. G-53. G-53. G-53. And 31. And 31. And 31. G-59. G-59.
G59 or 67 or 67 or 67 B6 B6 B6 6 limo hala yolik uko hasimang ituit. These are the numbers not called. 2, 4, 5, 9, 11, 12, 15 2, 4, 5, 9, 11, 12, 15 I'm 26 I'm 26 and 37, 38, 40, 42, 44, 45 We continue. Last number, uhakain taka 6. Kayo sigata. G49. G49. G49. And 37 and 37 and 37 G48 and 42 and 42 and 42

be 15. All your eyes are called. 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

0: 26 mo hala sima yuli makuni ile uko ha simang itu yo harela siyaka. These are the numbers not called B 4, 5, 9, 11, 12. All your eyes are called. And 38, 44, 45. G 47, 60. O 68, 69, 70, 74. 68, 69, 70, 74. Good bingo on 26, Kina.
1: Lucy Johan.
0: Good bingo.
1: Bye.
0: Hi, card number?
2: 24892.
0: 24892. Good bingo on 26, Kina.
2: Allison Grist, thank you.
0: Wait, hold on. Hi, card number?
3: 18311.
0: B11 not called.
3: Hi.
0: Okay, bye. Good bingo, Lucy Johannes and Allison Gris. Double action mo kayo si siyot.

What purple numbers? Ila magic ball. 50,000. G56. Another 50,000 and 36. And 21,420 070.

50,000, G56, another 50,000, and 36, 21,420, 070, Dakonungan Pinko Tsarovit. Double action, 4,965. Good luck, everybody. I-17, I-17, I-17.

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0: 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Oh, 75. Oh, 75. Oh, 75. G58. B15, B15, B15. I-19, I-19, I-19. I-20, I-20, I-20. O-72, O-72, O-72. And 35, and 35, and 35. And 36, and 36, and 36. B14, B14, B14. G54, G54, G54, G59, G59, G59. And 38, and 38, and 38. O-70, O-70, O-70. O-67, O-67, Oh, 67. Oh, 63. Oh, 63. Oh, 63. G51. G51. G51. G56, G56, G56, and 43, and 43, and 43. G50, G50, G50, B10, B10, B10. B2, B Mako, B Dirt, B2, O65, O65, O65. I-27, I-27, I-27, O-73, O-73, O-73. B7, B7, B7, G52, G52, G52. I-16, I-16, I-16, I-28, I-28, I-28. G47, G47, G47, and 33, and 33, and 33. B11, B11, B11. O68. 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These are the numbers not called. 1, 3, 4, 6, 8, 9, 12. 1, 3, 4, 6, 8, 9, 12. I mean 18, 21, 22, 24, 25, 26, 29, 30. 18, 21, 22, 24, 25, 26, 29, 30. And me 31, 32, 34, 37, 39, 40, 42, 44, 45. G me 46, 48, 49, 55, 57, 60, 46, 48, 49, 55, 57, 60. Oh, me 61, 66, 69, 71. 61, 66, 69, 71.
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3: From CBC News, The World This Hour, I'm Neil Kumar. Canada and Ukraine have forged a new 100-year partnership with a major focus on defense. The agreement was signed in Calgary, the first stop in a state visit by Ukrainian President Volodymyr Zelensky. Ashley Burke has the details.
4: At a press conference in Alberta with Zelensky, Canada's Prime Minister condemning Moscow.
5: Russia has been escalating its barbaric aerial warfare.
4: Mark Carney says Canada just finalized a deal to finance American air defense interceptors.
5: This $350 million equipment package will help protect Ukraine's people, its infrastructure.
4: The two leaders also signed a pact for the next 100 years. The partnership

Tame at 25 up gago nanigok to ka ulang yo ngila tan to some loss of to look it canwin taken a canary loss of yolo to New York City me tan kanga to see a pak to a loss of mat has illo alumoni la take makok takiyo alok tawan in New York mingini lang kanu

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Looking to start the mission. CKUJFM 90.3. Don't forget to follow me Friday. Next meeting is September 11. At that about hello meeting that day, some get settled. At the new name hello, let me be a pinet dolly. No name sell hello me. Hello me, it's a night and to be you. Being in about is a man naked, so global of being to live a year, but is a man never at you. Automanactum of a tint appeared to live him to me. At an uni, I you are hanging in on a crown, no pay of a gate, so hung it to me. Amen. Could the any name you get to me to in civil longer, in no hotty longer, a kayak longer look, you see your thing. Amen. At enta Yesu Christu sip se meaning at a good deal of nailing at a and an illusion at two pilgrimage at a illusion at the good soil. Amen. 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

Illnet in my world, Illnet language, no school for both schools, the American Pitakala. 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
2: 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Regional News. Quebecers in Nunavik and Vignan are set to vote in the coming provincial election, but French-only voter information from Elections Canada has become an issue. Anglophone rights advocates have launched a legal challenge. Melissa Francois has more from the Montreal Courthouse.
4: It is a race against the clock with voting day in less than a month. Lawyer Doug Mitchell is representing plaintiffs who are challenging French-only voter information. Today in court, he argued that not providing voting information in English could hurt voters' ability to exercise a fundamental right. He added that even the province's chief electoral officer, Jean-François Blanchet, had expressed concerns to Quebec's French language minister before the election.
5: The DGE felt that it was important enough to signal to the minister that there was this very important risk to the challenge of the integrity of the election. And they were doing that to try and convince the minister to do the right thing.
4: But government lawyer Éric Quentin disagreed. He argued there has been a by-election in the province without any concerns and that English information is available to voters through a QR code and a telephone hotline. At the end of the hearing, the lawyer representing Elections Quebec said it's too late to produce English versions of the registration card and election guide, but that they could print an English version of the reminder card if a decision is rendered before September 16th. The judge didn't say when he will render his decision, but recognize the urgency of the matter. Mélissa François, CBC News, Montreal.
2: NutVote Network is studying what lies beneath Frobisher Bay, and hunters who help them can make some cash. NutVote is an Inuit-led research project, and they are offering Iqaluit hunters who give samples of ringed and harp seals an honorarium of $150. Inuit Aksalubinik is a research scientist at the Fisheries and Oceans. She says they want to know whether the seals interact with each other or not.
6: So we have a lot of questions about seal health. So we're trying to answer some of those questions, including are ringed and harp seals eating the same things in the fall? How old are they? How old are the seals? And are the seals exposed to any contaminants or disease?
2: Sutherland says they are monitoring ringed and harp seal health to get baseline information, which they can compare to samples taken in 5 or 10 years. Sutherland says she will be at the Iqaluit Causeway this morning until 10 a.m. for any hunters with seals to be sampled. A wind project in Hope Bay in Nunavut's Chitimut region has secured a $20 million loan from the federal government. The project is led by Inuit-owned Chitimut Tuglik Limited Partnership. It will help power the nearby Aniko Eagle Gold Mine, about 125 kilometers southwest of Cambridge Bay. Christine Schell is an associate professor of mechanical engineering at Carleton University. She says the success of the project depends on proper year-round maintenance.
3: There's definitely going to be a little bit of a learning curve in getting all of the materials correct for that specific location and lubrication materials that meet those temperature standards. That it's a first-of-a-kind project.
2: The project, which is currently under construction, will cut yearly diesel use by 3 million liters. Shell says it could serve as a template for other mines in the region looking to go green. And Paututit is calling on the federal government to include support for Inuit women and gender-diverse people in the upcoming budget. The Inuit Women's Advocacy Group released their pre-budget submissions this week. It includes calls for investments into housing, shelter, and midwifery programs in Inuit Nunangat. Earlier this year, ITK also released their submissions, including funding to help with establishment of a national Inuit identity card and a refundable tax credit for low-income residents of Inuit Nunangat. The budget is expected to be released this fall. And that's the CBC Regional News. I'm Hausa Alutu.
7: Mary Hablu, 1139. Mary Hablu, 1139. 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
1: She'd also like to see the Nova Scotia government using the term synthetic images instead of fake, because she says the experience was very real for her. Kayla Hounsell, CBC News, Halifax.
2: And that is the latest national and international news from World Report. I'm John Northcott. This is CBC News.

Butchie Peter Swat 2750. Butchie Peter Swat 2750. Alat smoke alumat. Vicky Jonas near Philly Hoyok in the Mir. Mir have blue color at 1139. Mana ice ICC cutting a rotary 8 inch circumpolar conference hitteralo motekilo cutting a langat street soon a relatin an epic jam berry jam mixer say may a sin lunit halat timurni lunit nip in a loyak panic don't Nivecha hator titavung a ketemo sikhuyosi ketinga yi nivu nivu rumaya mataru sunral ni nivecha hator tavung ketemo sikhuyosi siutemi necklace bracelet temitulkan

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1: 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ICC Kuku cutting a rotary matter heater Sooner than the Navy at the hot sea. Sooner to Nanik Pokmuk. 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
1: 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So this whole thing is like a global event. 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

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Mata Cooper Junior, anak Hoyotit. 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
2: 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At $10,000 a show.
0: Right.

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2: 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Hi, this is Martha Greg. I'm calling on behalf of St. Stephen Anglican Church. We will have a funeral and burial service for late Lizzie Hablu at 3 p.m. this afternoon. So there's family too that are here from Tasiuyak. So everybody is here that we were waiting for, and the coffin is ready and the grave also is ready. So we'll proceed at 3. As of now, the pamphlets are being made and this slideshow. So to give a putik time, we decided 3 p.m. would be best. So we get dark quite fast nowadays. But again, as a reminder, people that are intoxicated, please, you can stay home. Because people that are intoxicated that attend the church, it causes too much disturbance. Especially for people that are grieving, that have lost their loved ones, to say their final goodbye. So please honor that for the family. So if you're intoxicated, it's best that you not show up. It's better that way. Anyway,
1: okay.

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1: Your songs that help me out on it, will you? 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
0: 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Natibut Network is studying what lies beneath Frobisher Bay and hunters who help them can make some cash. Natibut is an Inuit-led research project and they are offering Ekalue hunters who give samples of ringed and harp seals an honorarium of $150. Inuyak Salavinik is a research scientist at Fisheries and Oceans. She says they want to know whether the seals interact with each other or not.
2: So we have a lot of questions about seal health. So we're trying to answer some of those questions, including are ringed and harp seals eating the same things in the fall? How old are they? How old are the seals? And are the seals exposed to any contaminants or disease?
0: Salavinik says they are monitoring ring and harp seals' health to get baseline information, which they can compare to samples taken in 5 to 10 years. Many hunters gave samples and received kits out this morning. a wind project in Hope in Nunavut's Iqaluit region has secured a $20 million loan from the federal government. The project is led by Inuit-owned Iqaluit Tuglik Limited Partnership. It will help power the nearby Aniko Eagle gold mine, about 125 kilometers southwest of Cambridge Bay. Christine Schell is an associate professor of mechanical engineering at Carleton University. She says the success of the project depends on proper year-round maintenance.
3: There are definitely going to be a little bit of a learning curve in getting all of the materials correct for that specific location and lubrication materials that meet those temperature standards. That it's a first-of-a-kind project.
0: The project, which is currently under construction, will cut yearly diesel use by 3 million liters. Shell says it could serve as a template for other mines in the region looking to go green. Pawtucket is calling on the federal government to include support for Inuit women and gender diverse people in the upcoming budget. The Inuit Women's Advocacy Group released their pre-budget submissions this week. It includes calls for investments into housing, shelter, and midwifery programs in Inuit Nunavut. Earlier this year, ITK also released their submissions, including funding to help with the establishment of national Inuit identity cards and a refundable tax credit for low income residents of Inuit Nunavut. The budget is expected to be released this fall. And yesterday we brought you a story out of Iqaluit that the community is dangerously close to running out of diesel. But on Thursday afternoon, the Nunavut government said a technician will travel to Iqaluit to transfer diesel between the six tanks in the community. That will make about 150,000 liters of fuel available. The GN says it expects that will be enough to power the hamlet until the resupply ship comes on September 17th. And that is the CBC Regional News. I'm Khawi Salut.
4: Thank you, Khawisa, for doing the regional news.

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0: $300 a game last game suno.
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0: Okay. $232,530.
2: Mhm.
0: Okay, $40, probably about $10, $50. Okay. All righty. Thank you.
2: Bye.

0: My name is Mike Scobie. I'm the CEO and founder of Alexa. We started in 2007.
1: I'm Peter Egerton. I'm the Chief Commercial Officer at Alexa. Alexa is a company that does optical thin film deposition. We do highly advanced deposition. We use machines that we've designed and built here in Santa Rosa, California. That makes us different than most optical deposition companies.
0: What we wanted to do when we got started was create solutions for customers that push the boundaries on price performance. We also wanted to focus on custom optics. A lot of our competitors won't work on one-offs. We're happy to work on one-offs, and we're happy to work in OEM environments.
1: We saw a need as Alexa has developed.
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2: 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I could make it tea. 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Ilaminta connects him a yapit, some of you a tea. He chose to the Luna Sinic. 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Civil department, the twin. 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
5: Good evening, I'm Chris Howden. This is As It Happens. Tonight.
4: Committing to memory, a woman who filmed the 9/11 attacks from her New York City fire escape has finally brought herself to watch the footage from that day. 25 years later.
5: Bringing home that she should be brought home. Two British citizens have been detained in Iran for over 600 days on espionage charges. Our guest says the UK government should be doing more to get his mother released.
4: Stay or pay, the president of a conservative riding association in BC tells us if MPs are going to cross the floor, they should have to reimburse the riding association the amount it gave them to campaign.
5: Don't Look Up. An urban planner calls out Loblaw for an advertising stunt that lit up the sky over downtown Toronto last night. A swarm of drones promoting an AI health portal.
4: Comfortably numb, after analyzing rare skeletal remains from Indonesia, an archaeologist says there is now evidence that our ancestors were sucking on psychoactive betel nuts to feel good.
5: And the final push. When a Georgia man came upon a bald eagle on the ground, he thought it was dead. But its life was saved after it performed a last desperate act. It defecated. As it happens, the Friday edition, Radio That Celebrates, a come-from-behind victory.

0: tuttavik CBC nalauting atigut ni chatita wattok allito hareme nihitsivimmot sehangoyak pingasungorillatillugu sitamangomot tikitsugu nunavimmi pivallia unik asinginnilu tusaruminartunik ni chaitsivattut tuttavimmik nalahattaritsi
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Usually, but not last night, people who live near the waterfront and people

0: Mayor Pauruvunga, Inuit Unikanginit, Tusasautitisiokatatunga, CBC Ukiltatumit, Podcast Good. 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
2: From CBC News, the world is sour. I'm Neil Kumar. Today marks 25 years since the 9/11 terror attacks. Nearly 3,000 people were killed, most when two of the hijacked passenger planes toppled the Twin Towers of the World Trade Center. The CBC's Chris Reyes is in New York City. As she explains, the number of victims is still growing.
3: 6 bells, 6 moments of silence, and then the reading of names for each person killed in the 9/11 terrorist attacks.
4: Cynthia Giugliano.
5: Man Jambalaj.
3: 25 years later, those remain the hallmarks of the ceremony at Ground Zero in New York City. Edwin Morales is a military vet, here to remember his firefighter cousin, who died attempting to rescue others on that day.
6: For me, 9/11 is every day.
3: This year, a 7th moment of silence has been added for those who died from 9/11-linked illnesses.
7: And I still have a Ground Zero cough.
3: Solange Schwab worked at the site for months following the attacks.
7: The conditions of the air was hideous. Those of us who worked there cannot forget.
3: Friends and families stood with dignitaries, including all former living U.S. presidents, representing the Trump administration, Vice President J.D. Vance. Chris Reyes, CBC News, New York.
2: Prime Minister Mark Carney and opposition leader Pierre Poilievre have marked the anniversary. Carney paid tribute to victims of 9/11 at a cabinet retreat in Banff, Alberta, while Poilievre released a video shot at Ground Zero in New York City. As Tom Perry reports, the Prime Minister described September 11th as an ordinary day that became one of history's darkest.
8: 25 years ago, clear September morning, those of us old enough, I think, all remember where we were.
9: Prime Minister Mark Carney marking a solemn anniversary.
8: Nearly 3,000 people, amongst them 24 Canadians, lost their lives, were killed in the worst terrorist attack in American history.
9: Carney paid tribute to the firefighters and rescue workers of New York, to Canadians who welcomed stranded travelers from around the world, and to Canadian soldiers who fought and died along.